it's everything you love about jazz fusion, but with a little Canadian flavor, if you will. Chopping Spree with the track Crayola off of Animoya, which is a feeling of nostalgia for a place that you've never even been. We love that. This is the show where we count down the top 20 albums in Canada according to the National Top 50. These are the albums that got played the most on volunteer programmed campus and community radio stations across Canada for the week ending on September 22nd, 2026. Your chart is a national report by the NCRA, and you can have your say on how this chart is crafted by requesting songs from local community and campus radio DJs, or better yet, have your voice heard by volunteering with the station you are listening to. You can also read this chart at earshot-online.com, where you also find ways to submit your music to stations across Canada. Again, I go by DJ Darko, a.k.a. the LeVar Burton of music. And that was the latest bonus track right before the top 10 on this week's edition of Earshot 20. So that means I shall do my due diligence and recap the past 10 tracks you would have heard if you've been listening from the beginning of the show. But first, a sip from the Baba. Coming in at number 20, moving up from 38 last week, Doohickey Cubicle, and off of Good At It, we had Semitone Kind of Life. Jake Soberlack at 19, moving up from 37 last week, off of I'm in Trouble with I Can't Stop Loving. The Linda Lindas coming at number 18, dropping down from 17 last week, off of Gotta Get Out with Closer. Mama's Broke at 17, moving up from 19 last week, off of Reunion with Wildflowers. Do you remember the Wildflowers that we mentioned? It's okay if you don't. You can go Google them, and you can be the coolest person at your next party. Truck Violence at 16, moving up from 20 last.

Last week, Off of the Weather Vane is my body with Compelled by Christy. Zune at 15, dropping down from 6 last week off of Happy Thought School with I Was Younger. Elephant Stone at 14, dropping down from 11 last week off of Asha with A Beautiful Fate. Magi Merlin at 13, dropping down from 8 last week off of Powerhouse with Pop Star. Jonathan Paulson at 12, moving up from 18 last week off of Repertoire with Je Pense à Toi. Dinosaur Jr. at 11, moving up from 35 last week. They're Near is the name of the project with Several Got Away. That means coming in at number 10, kicking off the top 10 on the 6th edition of Earshot 20 is the Artist of the Week. And she goes by Ada Lea. I mentioned that there was going to be some sort of experimentation. Ada Lea, the moniker of Montreal-based musician Alexandra Levy, releases The End is a Wave EP, following last year's epic 16-track opus. When I Paint My Masterpiece, The End is a Wave is an experimentation of sorts. What did I tell you? For this EP, I wanted to combine songs that were cut from When I Paint My Masterpiece. Oh, I love that. As well as the ones I recorded a million years ago when I was just a child. It was to test their fragility. How would they behave next to the other? The old and the new. The brave and the haunted. The impression and the finely sculpted. I also decided to mix three of the songs myself. Was it a mistake? You tell me. I've been thinking of the kind of artist I'd like to be and how I'd like to see all artists treated. I am most at home when I'm creating and performing. It is what I was born to do. These worlds are opposite. 12th house and 6th house, 4th and 10th, the story goes on. I can imagine a future where artists are supported by UBI and they do what they want. A kind of welfare for the serious artists that are not afraid to play. It serves the betterment of society to support artists this way. I know there are others out there like me that feel little purpose in their life when they're not working toward making things. It is also near to impossible to make things when you're fighting to protect your energy at every turn, feeling burnt out. Girl, Alexandra, come on. Come on. Put that on a shirt. Put that on in the opening of a documentary about artistry. Come on. That is beautiful. We're just going to get right into the music off of that because we can't even say anything else after that one. Beautiful. Beautiful. We just play the song. I've Never Been in Love. It's the name of the track. The End is a Wave. A little bit of experimentation from the one and only Ada Lea coming in at number 10. Dropping down from 2 last week, kicking off the top 10 on this week's edition of Earshot 20. Be sure to keep it locked as we're broadcasting the stations across. Good.

case you're wondering, this week's episode of Earshot 20 is sponsored by Hopeless Romanticism. In case you're wondering, thank you, Adelaide, for adding the perfect soundtrack to our sponsor tag here on this week's edition of Earshot 20. I've Never Been in Love by One Adelaide, the artist of the week, coming in at number 10, kicking off the top 10 on this week's edition of Earshot 20. The End Is a Wave, the latest EP full of experimentation from One Ada Leia. And now, moving up in the top 10, coming in at number 9, moving up one spot from 10 last week, True Mountain Laurel, your new favorite supergroup, consisting of Sam Lynch and Haley Blaze. Their brand new project is Angel So Bad, and we're about to get into the second track. We might just go down the album. Why not? Holy Hell is the name of the track. And then following that, The Queen of Melancholy at number 8, dropping down from 7 last week, Phoebe Bridgers, and off of Lost Weekend, we're going to get into I Can't Wait. Two tracks as we continue moving closer to the top 5, top 5, top 5, and the brand new number 1 album on this week's edition of Earshot 20.

knew that this was the back-to-back that we all needed in our hearts and in our souls. Come on. Phoebe Bridgers, the queen of melancholy, coming in at number 8 this week. Dropping down from 7 last week with I Can't Wait off of Lost Weekend. And then before that, Holy Hell off of Angel So Bad from the brand new supergroup and your brand new favorite supergroup, True Mountain Laurel, at 9, moving up one spot from 10 last week. Yes, sir. That was a beautiful back-to-back only here on Earshot 20. And now I have a feeling we shall be doing some dancing, but on the low, because Tranquilo off of Laboratorio Tropical from Empanadas Ilegales is coming in at number 7, moving up from 16 last week, and then from The Lips of Wine, not to be confused with The Lips of an Angel. This is Wine Lips at 6, moving up from 13 last week off of TV Dinner with Giant Man Baby. I'm a giant man, baby. I can do it. I can shake my... I'm sorry. I wanted to use the melody of I'm a buff, baby. I can shake my butt from Adventure Time, but I got ahead of myself. Giant Man Baby is the name of the track. Giant Man Baby is the name of the track. If you're not having fun, what are you doing? What are you doing, right? So two tracks as we continue moving up the countdown right before the top five, the latest bonus track, and of course the brand new number one album, but only if you keep it locked right here on Earshot 20.

0: No buff babies were harmed in the making of Giant Man Baby by one TV Dinner, by one Wine Lips off of the project TV Dinner, coming in at number 6 this week, moving up from 13 last week. We do love some good feedback. Shout out to the feedback on the end of that track. And before that, a little number to dance to on the low, though. Tranquilo. Off of Laboratorio Tropical from Empanadas Ilegales. Coming in at number 7 this week. Moving up from 16 last week. Really loving everything I'm hearing off of that project. Even though, you know, though it is officially fall, we can still heat up fall. We don't need to heat it up with a pumpkin spice latte. You can heat it up with some Empanadas Ilegales. Yes, sir. And now, right before the top five on this week's edition of Earshot 20, it is time for the final bonus track. And it comes from Underscores off of their latest project, You, which came out, in case you are wondering, in March. Two tracks from March this year. Anemonia came out in January, at the beginning of the year, in case you're wondering when Chopping Spree's album came out. But Underscore, the final bonus track on this week's edition of Earshot 20. We're actually going to play the closer of the project as well. It is called Wish... Wow. It is called Wish You Well off of the project You from Underscores, the final bonus track on this week's edition of Earshot 20. Be sure to keep it locked, as we do have a brand new number one album.
1: So early in the morning.

As we've mentioned before, the episode being sponsored by Hopeless Romanticism. Come on. Wish You Well by Underscores, the final bonus track on this week's edition of Earshot 20. I want to feel the gravity of losing you. Bar. Fortunately, a bar. Thank you, Underscores. Name of the project is You, the final bonus track on this week's edition of Earshot 20. That means kicking off the top five on this week's edition of Earshot 20 is Knitting, dropping down from 4 last week off of Souvenir with Exit Desire, and then following that at number 4, moving up from 47 last week, Le Rennes, and off of Don't Be Funny Without Me. We're going to get into Going Through the Motions, two tracks as we have officially entered the top 5, and are moving that much closer to the brand new number 1 album for this week. 5.

I think naming the project Don't Be Funny Without Me is such a fantastic album title. Like, especially everything that we've been saying today and how the show is sponsored by Hopeless Romanticism and just yearning. Don't Be Funny Without Me. Fantastic. Come on. Come on. What a beautiful piece of music. Stamp of approval from LeVar Burton of Music. Going Through the Motions from Lerain coming in at number 4 this week. Moving up from 47 last week. And then we had Exit Desire off of Souvenir from Knitting, kicking off the top 5 on this week's edition of Earshot 20. That means right before we play the brand new number 1 album coming in at number 3, moving up from 9 last week. Taxi Girls and off of Static, we're going to get into It Makes Me Think. And then our friend Allison Russell comes in at number 2, moving up from 3 last week, off of In the Hour of Chaos with Black Lavender. Be sure to keep it locked right here. It's Earshot 20. 3.

Empowering music for the black woman, only capable, from Alison Russell. One of the ones to do it the best, if you ask me. Yes, sir, Alison Russell with Black Lavender off of In the Hour of Chaos with Black Lavender. And Alison Russell's coming in at number two, moving up from three last week. And before that, It Makes Me Think off of Static from Taxi Girls at number three, moving up from nine last week. Now, we have reached an all-important time in the show where the tall glass of water in the Baba has finished. We must conclude yet another amazing edition of Earshot 20. So, the people who I was mentioning before who used to host Earshot 20, their names are Anthony and Brian, and we're going to try to get them back on this very show because, like I mentioned, Earshot 20 available on Mixcloud, where they were also posting their shows. We are currently number 7 in student radio, so be sure to go check out on Mixcloud and pump up those numbers so we can officially become the number one countdown show in Canada. Is what I've been pushing since we started this show, right? And you know, we're gonna get there. Manifest, right? We're gonna get there. But we have time to play another track right before we get into the brand new number one. So I'm going to tell you who the number one is. I'm going to tell you about the song I've been living inside of. And then we'll play both of those. And then I will see you on next week's episode of Earshot 20. Coming in at number one in your brand new number one, Lásrico Hité, moving up from 5 to 1. Off of Bingo, we have the track Catch Up. Shout out to a friend of the show, Tysa, who made ketchup cookies for our coffee shop pop-up and was the first person to sell out of her cookies. Drum roll, please. She only made 4 of them, but she still holds the crown for first person to sell out at our coffee shop pop-up. So shout out to you, Tysa, for your ketchup chip cookies. And the name of the track that I have been living inside of is actually called Midnight in New York by one Ira Star off of the latest project, Star Girl. So we're going to get into this and then we will play the brand new number one album. Be sure to tune in next week to find out if Lásrico Hité can maintain top of the chart supremacy or if we shall have a brand new number one. But for the time being, everyone else is playing catch up. See what I did there? Yes, catch up. And then also Ira Star with Midnight in New York. Two tracks to finish off another amazing edition of Earshot 20. Don't forget to drink more water. I appreciate you and I love you if you made it this far. And as my good, be kind to one another. Be kind to one another. Be kind to one another, and as my good friend Hubble says, trust the process. Peace.

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0: John Lee Hooker method.
1: Yeah, yeah, because if you try to play timing on him, some of these, even some of the lines, we didn't fix that, but some of the lines he got on there, man, he might sing the first goes right, the next goes, he'll run you just like if your windshield wipers get broke and one go this way and the other go that way.
2: Yeah. Okay.
1: Yeah. I learned that from him, though.

so far away from here. You know if I had wings like an angel,

Antoinette. That's where poor Lang would give up to die. Lord have mercy.

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5: No, but it is interesting.

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Comment ça va, monsieur? 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I'm Clifton Chenier. This is my brother Cleveland Chenier. This is my drummer, Robert Said Jr. This is my guitar player, Paul Senegal. And we also have Jumpin' Joe Morris on bass. They call me the Black Cajun Frenchman.

0: Hello, folks. My name is Jack Dumphy, and I live in Mount Moriah. 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

shining. You know everybody's on my side. 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

Ruth and the Benny Hen. Both running together, but there wasn't no kin. They was gone with the wind this morning. They was gone with the wind this morning. They was gone with the wind, my baby came. 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
2: Learn more at friends.ca/closetheloophole.

billets, garçon. 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OK, we got another number we call. Jambalaya, all right. Jambalaya, crawfish pie, filet gumbo, crevice, all right.

What a shape of me. 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No. Baby like yours and a God knows when. Hey. Don't tell me that. 'Cause I've been treated like dirt down on the ground. Hey, little Oscar, I feel like crying. But these tears just won't come down. Listen. But my shoes are making holes in my track, and these clothes is falling off my back. And I don't go for that. Why don't you bring your big fun cell phone back? Oh, trouble with my women all my life. Married 6 times and I still don't have no wife. They say, good thing come to those who sit around and wait. I wonder how long will this take? Hey, baby. Now, I want the band to play some funky. You can smell it. I got to tell you something. Let me tell you something. Listen. You better take a listen to me, baby. You know what? Me, my baby. I'm talking about the one I just met last night. Oh! Lord, I swear she make everything all right. Now that's something new. Ooh, that I never had. She got me. She got me. And I feel you got me feeling kind of glad. Yeah. You know what? Shh. Throw your arms around me. Squeeze me. I wanted the old-fashioned way. Look like to me. I swear. Hey, Richard, get me, baby. I think we better stop that thing right now because I'm gonna feel like that.

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Yeah, they say your girl ain't dying, she ain't dying, Sam, but she...

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I got to buy liquor for all the time. Yes, you know every time that you see her, she lit up just like a neon sign. Yes, you know every time I see that woman, she got a bottle in her hand. You know she's standing on the corner, she's talking with another man. You know I don't want no woman. 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Yes, and every time I see that woman, she lit up

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Is this thing on? 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O-R-G. Is that okay?

was staying at the mission till I met Marie. Now I can't stay there no more. Fell across town, said he's looking for a man to move some old cars around. Maybe me and Marie could find a burned out van and do a little settling down. But I'm just dreaming cause I got no ride, and the junkyard's a pretty good ways. That job's about a half week old, besides, it'd be gone now anyway. Unemployment said I got no more checks, and they showed me to the hall. My brother died in Georgia some time ago, and I got no one left to call. Summer wasn't bad below the bridge, a little short on food, that's all. Now I gotta get Marie some kind of coat, we're headed down into fall. Used to play the mouth harp pretty good, I hustled up a little dough. But I got drunk and I woke up rolled a couple of months ago. They got my harp and they got my dollar, them low-life so-and-sos. Harps cost money and I ain't got it, it's my own fault I suppose. Pocono's down, but the Chesapeake's running, two freights every day. If it was just me, I'd be headed south, but Marie can't catch no train. She's got some pain and she thinks it's a baby, says we gotta wait and see. In my heart, I know it's a little boy, I hope he don't end up like me. Man still grinning said he lost my file, I gotta stand in line again. 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

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I'm Ivan Emke. 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

Michael D. Wall singing Newfoundland, or with Little Boats of Newfoundland. Hey, welcome once again to another edition of Jig's Dinner. Over the course of the next 4 hours, I'm going to be playing some great Newfoundland Irish Celtic music and hopefully put a smile on your face and bring back a memory for you. Off we go with something from Phil Power. His CD is called Too Young to Retire.

0: 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From their CD called Pop the Rivets with Have You Seen. 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
2: Hi, Roland. Carolyn Brake here in Lethbridge, Alberta. Would you could play a song by Lloyd Snow, A Place I Call Home, I think is the name of it. Anyway, I'm enjoying the show every week. Thank you very much, everybody.

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The Rankin Family from their 1995 CD called Endless Seasons, Where Your Boat Is Lost at Sea. The Palmer Girls before the Rankin Family with Gypsy Rover. Well, on this week's show, we got a lot of great requests. We're going to get to a couple more of them right after something from old friends. We're going to go back to the request line.

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5: Hello, Roland. This is Aston here again today. I hope you're having a good day, Roland. 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The first one is Haley's Reel. And the next two, Roland, is The Bills of More, Breakdown, and Memories. 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Thanks, Roland. 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

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And Haley Muggeridge with Haley's Reel. Hey, coming up next, we got something from Pat Brady.

George Ryan with the Belle Isle Miner. I believe when the mines closed down in 1962, everybody was resettled to Cambridge, Ontario, and he was one of them. He has now passed on. Before George Ryan, it was the Roskaley Band with Come Away Bonnie Lad, and Pat Brake, Can't Take the Bay from the Boy. Well, that's it for this hour. We're going to pause for station identification. Going to be back with you again in hour two.

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Featuring Greg Walsh with a great song called Generations. John White with Signal Hill and Ray Johnson started off this hour from his 1967 album called The Warm-Hearted Newfoundlander. Hey, welcome back, everybody. Well, coming up in this hour, we still got a lot of great music. We still got a lot of great requests. We're going to get to one of them right after Billy Dinn

like to hear a couple of songs rolling by. First one would be A. Frank Willis, Little Boats of Newfoundland. And the second one would be In an Irish Country Home by Louise Morrissey. And the next one would be by Jackie Sullivan, and that would be Saltwater Joys. Really appreciate it if you could put them songs on for me, and have a great show going there now, Roland. Thanks very much, John Croft.

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She'd tell me of the hardships and the dangers of the sea that will remain until the day that I die in my memory. Brave men, she said, son, that's what they are. Those that face the icy wind, knowing when they leave home from those shelter coves, they may never, ever come back again. Then as the teardrops filled my eyes, she'd hold my tiny hand. She'd say, son, the proudest thing on this whole earth are those little boats of Newfoundland.

0: Becky Sullivan from the Homebrew 8 CD with Saltwater Joys, Louise Morrissey in an Irish country home, head substitute A. Frank Willis for Reg Bennett with the Little Boats of Newfoundland.
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Hi, this is Karen Noel calling. I was wondering if you could send a belated birthday wish out to Angela Noel Rose. She celebrated her birthday on the 20th, and greetings is coming from her family and her kids. And if you could play the Rose of My Heart or Rose in Her Hair, it'd be greatly appreciated. Thanks, and have a great day.

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Hello, this is Patty. I'm phoning the song now for all the Dark Players. How about tonight, the lady that we had the voice? I'd like to hear Dark Players Blues by Seminar. And how about, I think it's Hillview, something with Hillview in it, about Danny Lynn and things. That's another Dark song. Okay, thanks for having me week now. Bye-bye.

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Hi, I was wondering if you could play A Hug Is the Best Thing of All, and send it out to Amelia Noel Rose, who will be celebrating her birthday September 28th. Thanks. Have a good day.

0: Foster and Alan by request with A Hug in the Morning, Wayne Morgan with Harbour Days, Sandy Lambert with We Were Born Newfoundlanders, and Kevin Beanland started off this hour with Heading for Newfoundland. Well, coming up, we got a great set. We're going to have to take a quick little break before we do that. Make room for four or five great songs.
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0: Well, before the break, I told you we had a great set coming up. We had something from Dennis Ryan, Arthur O'Brien, and a double shot of Rye Payne. We're going to send that out to Judy out in Play Cove. She contacted me last Sunday and asked if I could play some Rye Payne for her. But the show was in full swing and we didn't have any extra time. So I told her I would get it on this week. And we also got something by Derek Pilgrim and Deneen Connolly. Now, we aired this a couple of weeks ago. It is our very first and brand new single. It is called Love Who You Are. Now, if you want to get a copy of Deneen's new single, you can download it on any of the streaming platforms come September 27th.

'cause you see, Mama, I spent some time in prison for a crime that I'm too ashamed to tell. So when you meet me at the train tomorrow, well, don't be surprised at what you see.

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1: Hello, this is Patty Gamba. I'd like to put on another song about Judy Bridges. How about My True Love? Thanks for having the week, huh? God love you. Bye-bye.

Jim and Vince Hayward from Bonavista with Hayward's Jig. Judy Brazel by request with My True Love. Hey, listen, how's it going, boys? Hope you're having a great week. The weather seems to be turning fast. You can feel the fall in the air now. I don't think winter will be much longer behind it. We'll get some snow before Halloween, I would say. Mark that down. See if I'm right or wrong. Hey, listen, coming up next, we got a great song. It is by Rod Keynes. It is a song he wrote to his brother who was lost on the Ocean Ranger many years back. Some of you might remember that my in-studio guests were Rod Keynes and Bruce Moss. And then we were talking about Rod Keynes' brother, Greg, who was lost at sea, and Bruce Moss' best friend. We did not know that at the time until it came out on air, that Bruce Moss' best friend was also Rod Keynes' brother, Greg.

Well, that's it for this hour. We're going to have to pause for station identification. We're going to see a lot of you back in hour four, but most of you will not be able to make it, unfortunately. So we're going to say goodbye to those people. Take care. God bless. Have yourself a great week. I'll see you again next time. For everybody else, well, we're going to take a little break, and we're going to be right back with hour four. Don't go anywhere.

Hey friends, welcome to another Country Gold Mine. I'm Dylan Stone, and once again, we let slip the dogs of radio. All right, there they are, and they're all set to go. Now, Warren Zeters wasn't exactly born wearing a cowboy hat. He grew up in Pennsylvania playing lacrosse and only started posting acoustic covers online after a serious injury sidelined his sports dream. Talk about life's weird GPS. One wrong turn and suddenly you're selling out arenas instead of chasing a ball around a field. Now his song Relapse leans into that push and pull of trying to walk away from someone you absolutely shouldn't text after midnight. We've all got that one person. The emotional equivalent of buying gas station sushi and saying, it'll probably be fine. It never is. Here's Warren Zeters. This is called Relapse. Country Gold Mine.

Now, Georgia native Megan Mulroney, raised on music, marketing, and probably mild self-induced anxiety, moved to Nashville and accidentally turned a football rivalry into a love story. Her breakout hit, Tennessee Orange, starts with a phone call to mom that basically says, "Don't tell dad I'm wearing enemy colors." Yep, she falls for a Tennessee Vols fan, blue eyes and all, and suddenly Georgia Bulldogs pride is negotiating with romance. The internet immediately tried to solve the mystery boyfriend case file, Morgan Wallen included, but Megan says, "Nice try, detectives, she's not talking." Bottom line, it's love, it's rivalry, and it's very orange. Here is Megan Mulroney. This is called Tennessee Orange, Country Gold Mine.

Now, Ella Langley and Morgan Wallen finally teamed up and apparently decided Emotional Damage sounds better as a duet. I Can't Love You Anymore is basically two people saying, we're done, while hanging onto old photos, old memories, and probably the Netflix password. And that's not moving on. That's relationship hoarding. The chemistry was so obvious that they debuted it live on Wallen's stadium tour before it was even released, and fans loved it. And the song stormed into the Billboard Top 10, becoming the biggest country duet debut since Kenny Rogers and Dolly Parton's Islands in the Stream. Turns out heartbreak still sells, especially when neither person can actually let go. Here's Ella Langley and Morgan Wallen. This is called I Can't Love You Anymore. Country Goldmine.

Now, Mae Estes grew up in Arkansas, where the hills are real and so are the options. So when she sings Mountain of a Man, you believe she's met a few fellas who looked rugged on the outside, then folded faster than a lawn chair when life got difficult. Funny how some guys call themselves mountains until the Wi-Fi goes out. Mae spent years grinding through Nashville's bar scene before anyone started paying serious attention, and she shared stages with artists like Cody Johnson and Jamie Johnson along the way. That hard-earned road experience shows up in this song. Mountain of a Man isn't about muscle or cowboy hats. It's about finding somebody whose backbone is taller than their ego. Turns out that's a steeper climb than the Rockies. Here's Mae Estes. This is called Mountain of a Man, Country Gold Mine.

Okay, here's Hudson Westbrook with House Again, a song about a kitchen that used to be a dance hall, now just empty walls after love walked out. Hudson flipped the usual house-to-home story, telling us what happens when home turns back into just a house. Written in June of 2024, during a writing session with Total Strangers, Hudson poured in childhood heartbreak from his parents' divorce. House Again didn't just blow up overnight, but now it's streaming millions strong, because sometimes the quietest heartbreaks make the loudest sing-alongs. Here is Hudson Westbrook. This is called House Again, Country Goldmine. Well,

0: In a world where ancient magic still lives, darkness is rising once again. An unlikely group of heroes is about to discover that destiny has plans for them. From forgotten ruins to kingdoms on the brink of war, their journey begins in Andara, Volume 1. 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Andara, the journey begins here. 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
1: 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Now, Wade Bowen grew up in tiny Waco, Texas, where country music wasn't a career choice. It was practically a survival skill. Years later, he gave us Songs About Trucks, and I love how honest that title is. Nashville spends millions trying to invent deep metaphors, and Wade just says, nah, it's a truck. And somehow it works. He's built a career the old-fashioned way, too, playing hundreds of sweaty Texas dance halls before the rest of the country caught on. Turns out if you write songs people actually believe, you don't need fireworks. Just 4 wheels, a guitar, and somebody who's still not over their ex. Here's Wade Bowen. This is called Songs About Trucks, Country Gold Mine.

Now, Chris Jansen didn't exactly grow up with a silver spoon. He was raised in small-town Missouri, where if you wanted spending money, you earned it. Fast forward a few years and he's busking on Nashville's Lower Broadway, playing for tips while tourists walked by pretending not to hear him. Turns out persistence pays better than luck. Even Keith Urban noticed. Invited Jansen on tour, and suddenly those tip jars turned into arena crowds. So when Chris sings Take It to the Bank, it doesn't sound like financial advice. It sounds like a guy cashing in on years of stubbornness. The moral of the story? Overnight success usually takes about 10 years. Here's Chris Jansen. It's called Take It to the Bank, Country Gold Mine.

0: Now, Sierra Farrell's road to country music wasn't exactly paved. It was more like hitchhiking through it. Before the awards and sold-out shows, she was busking on street corners, hopping freight trains, and living the kind of life your mother warned you about. Turns out, Mom was wrong on this one. That free-spirited ride helped shape American Dreaming, a song that asks whether the American dream is still alive or if it got stuck in traffic behind a guy hauling three jet skis in a midlife crisis. Sierra's proof that sometimes the scenic route beats the GPS. Of course, now if I tried hopping on a freight train, I'd throw my back out before it left the station. But, you know, that's just me. Oh, yeah, of course. I'd bring you along for the ride, too, Pongo. Don't worry. Here's Sierra Farrell. This is called American Dreaming, Country Gold Mine.
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2: You're listening to The Country Gold Mine, and I'm Dylan Stone. Now, Bailey Zimmerman's Rockin' a Hard Place, basically the country music version of choosing between getting dumped and getting emotionally waterboarded. The relationship's falling apart, and Bailey's wondering, stay and suffer, or leave and suffer differently? He's also quit drinking, admitting drowning his life in alcohol wasn't bringing her back. Reportedly, he cut this 87 times before he was happy. 87. At that point, buddy, either the song's perfect or the producer just wants you out of the studio. Man. Here's Bailey Zimmerman. This is called Rockin' a Hard Place, Country Gold Mine.

Raised on Louisiana rodeo dust and real deal country living, Kylie Fry didn't read about cowboys, she dated them. Which explains why So You Think You Want a Cowboy feels less like a love song and more like a friendly warning label. Touring the circuit, she's seen the late nights, early mornings, and the trucks that get more affection than people. And somewhere between the studio polish and the steel guitar sass, she delivers the truth with a wink. Charming, sure, but good luck pinning one down. As Kylie's hinted in interviews, everybody loves a cowboy until they have to live with one. Here's Kylie Fry. This is called So You Think You Want a Cowboy, Country Gold Mine.

Now, before Chris Stapleton was sweeping award shows like he owned the broom closet, he was quietly penning Heartbreak Gold, like Another Try. Recorded by Josh Turner and Trisha Yearwood, it landed on Turner's 2007 album Everything Is Fine, produced by Frank Rogers. Turner brings that deep Southern Carolina church-raised baritone, while Yearwood rolls in like Georgia country royalty with no need to explain herself. It's a duet soaked in regret, and what if we just got this right? Country music's favorite sport right after pickup trucks and bad timing. So yeah, if your breakup playlist still hits too hard, Stapleton probably wrote the first draft. Here's Josh Turner and Trisha Yearwood. Another Try, Country Goldmine.

0: Every legend has a beginning. Before the battles that will shake kingdoms, before ancient evil rises, before heroes discover that they were destined to become, there is Andar. Enter a world of warriors and magic and unlikely heroes drawn together as the shadows of war begin to spread. Andara. Volume 1 collects the first four chapters of the story and marks the beginning of an ongoing epic fantasy series. This is where the characters meet. This is where their journey begins. And this is only the beginning. Discover Andara. Available now on Amazon. That's E-N-D-A-R-R-A. And enter the world of Andara from the very beginning.
1: 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Now, Vincent Mason grew up in Nashville, but his path to country music wasn't exactly a straight line, more like Nashville traffic. He started writing songs young, soaking up everything from classic country to modern storytellers. His breakout came with Wish You Well, proving that sometimes the best revenge is a good song and, of course, a publishing deal. Here's Vincent Mason. This is called Wish You Well, Country Gold Mine.

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something else to do. And your heart gets bored with your mind and it changes you. 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

0: 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Welcome to the Newfound Records Radio Hour, the show that features all kinds of Newfoundland and Labrador music from the vinyl era, the 50s, 60s, 70s, and 80s. 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
1: Well, hello, everybody, and thank you for joining me. Well, autumn's here, and we've got an episode today that's filled with songs that have something to do with fall. So you stay with me now for the next hour or so, and here's what you're going to hear. You're going to hear an autumnal mix of NL oldies, and these are mostly obscure songs, of course. What else, right, on the Newfound Records Radio Hour? You're unlikely to hear this stuff anywhere else. On the playlist for today, got a few foolish numbers for you, dished out by Reg Brown and by Buddy What's-His-Name and the other fellers. You'll hear a few Irishy numbers by Kevin Collins and by Ray McLean. Got a few folky numbers for you by Art Scammell and by Labrador's Flummies. And a couple of sad tracks by the duo Me and Him and by the duo The Bay Boys. Gonna kick off with A Middle of the Roader by Terry Hines. The autumn leaves are falling. I think I'm going home.

0: What a great singer. The music you just heard was by Terry Hines and Band, spelled B-A-N-N-E-D, X. And the song was Going Home. It was composed by Terry Hines. Now, Terry, also known as J. Terry Hines, later in his career in particular, and he's been a regular on the Newfound Records Radio Hour down through the years, started off his career in the late 60s and early 70s as a member of Harry Hibbs' band in Toronto. Matter of fact, he hosted the television show for at least one season, Harry Hibbs' television show I'm talking about, and passed away, J. Terry did, in 2023. Now that song, Going Home, it's a fairly rare single, actually, fairly rare track, didn't appear on either of Terry Hines' two LPs that he released later on, one with the band Good Time and the other with the band Scruncheons. And the song did well for Terry, charted nationally for him on RPM Weekly's Middle of the Road chart, charted for 4 weeks, and peaked at number 25. Okay, we move on now to our next autumnal number, this one by Mark Godwin. And I think his birth name was actually John Pittman. And I don't know much about him. I've searched down through the years. Seems this guy's just flown beneath the radar. I've never known him to make any public appearances. Never seen any write-ups in the media about him. I do know that in around 1988, not sure of the year, he released an album called Ten for the Road. And I believe that that was released on cassette tape only. Now, he had some great people working with him on this. None other than local jazz legend from back in the day, Ralph Walker. He produced and arranged the music. And local wizard on the vibes, Jimmy Thompson, he was involved. He recorded and he engineered the project. Now, there is a little bit of information on the cassette tape about Mark Godwin, so I thought I'd share that with you. I'm going to quote that now. It goes like this. As a composer and lyricist under another name, Mark Godwin has had his songs sung by Catherine MacKinnon, the Rhythm Pals, Tommy Common, the Scotians, and many others. He has written a number of Canadian-produced songs and one international hit. But until now, he never had his own favorite original songs performed. And that is the reason for this cassette, where, with his Clavinova and the brilliant, unique synthesizing by Ralph Walker, his music manager and producer, he marks a milestone in his career, finally achieving a suitable setting for his nostalgic Ten for the Road collection. And as you listen, you soon learn that each original song is a jewel in this timeless 24-karat gold showcase from out of the past. End quote. So, from that album, Ten for the Road, let's hear a song that Mark Godwin composed. It's called Autumn Wind. And a little warning, I don't think that Mark Godwin is the greatest of singers, but I think he knows his limitations and he kind of half sings and talks at times. And I must say, at first I didn't think much of his voice, but as I listened to him down through the years, it's kind of grown on me. And I do rather like the feel of the whole album.
1: Low, low, that lonesome tune. Don't cloud the summer skies before the summer dies and ends this love too soon. The seeds of this song blew into my life in the lovely Annapolis Valley in historic Nova Scotia. The title, Autumn Wind, the year way back in 1958.

Soon now, the golden leaves of autumn fall again. Too soon, the tears of summer love

Well, now, that unique piece of music just heard was the song Autumn Wind, and it was sung by its composer, Mark Godman. Well, you are listening now to the Newfound Records Radio Hour, and today we are welcoming Autumn. Okay, and onward now to our next number. Going to go to Placentia native Kevin Collins. And I had a look at his website, kevincollins.ca, and that man has released something like 20 albums. That's what he got listed on the website. Still producing today, I think it's fair to say. Most recent release was in 2024, called Who Will Watch the Home Place. Now, Kevin, for years, has had his own recording studio. He calls it Sawyer Hill Studio, located in Placentia. Sawyer spelled S-A-W-Y-E-R. And Kevin has recorded many NL artists down through the years, including the duo Me and Him. We're going to hear from them a little bit later on. Now, around 1993, I think, Kevin recorded an album called Long Ago and Far Away. And actually, that is not listed as one of these 20 albums on the website that I just mentioned. So I'm thinking it's probably only released on cassette tape, and is quite obscure, not available today. That's the way it looks to me. Quite an album, and on it, Kevin Collins plays all the instruments, he did all the arrangements, and he did all the singing. And he recorded and mixed the whole thing at his studio in Placentia. Song we will hear Kevin sing is When I'm Old Pat Murphy's Meadow, composed by J.M. Devine. Now, if you're a regular listener to the Newfound Records Radio Hour, you have heard me play that song in the past by Lou Murphy, who does a stellar rendition of it. I'm also quite fond of the McNulty family rendition, which I've often played as well. But this is the first time I've played Kevin Collins' version of the song.

Oh boy, that man can sing. That was Kevin Collins with the classic When I Mowed Pat Murphy's Meadow. Okay, now our next number comes from the duo Ray McLean and Bill Chipman. And those two fellas, they actually recorded several long-playing albums back in the early and mid-1970s when they were both members of the Newfoundland Show Band. Now, they teamed up, I'm not sure when, probably the early or mid-1990s, to record an album. They call the album A Touch of Ireland, and that's available, to the best of my knowledge, on cassette tape only. And on that album, Ray McLean did the singing, and the instruments were played by Bill Chipman. He played guitar, he played accordion, and there may be other musicians in there as well, I'm not sure, but no more are named on the notes that came with the cassette. They recorded this at Chip's studio, presumably Bill Chipman's studio, and that's located in the Northwest Territories, believe it or not. Song we're going to hear, composed by Michael Maloney, it's called An Irish Harvest Day. And that's a nostalgic folk song that focuses on traditional Irish harvests, rural life, and family memories. God bless you all, and welcome home on an Irish Harvest Day.

A nice autumnal feel, I think, to that song, Irish Harvest Day. And I think Ray McLean did a wonderful job singing that one. And Bill Chipman, of course, was his buddy in the production of that album. What are you listening to? Well, it's the Newfound Records Radio Hour. And today, we're all about autumn. Okay, a little change of pace coming your way now. Going to hear from Wint Saunders. And his name may be familiar to you. I think it's fair to say he was best known as accordion player for the Newfoundland Show Band, same band that Ray McLean and Bill Chipman, whom you just heard, used to play in. So that was back in the early and mid-1970s, released several LPs with the band. And he also did, back then, a few solo vinyl albums featuring Wint on accordion, and backed by the Newfoundland Show Band. And later on in his career, Wint released a number of solo albums himself on cassette tape and on compact disc. And also, down through the years, Wint has been in demand as a backup musician on other artists' recordings, often branching out from the accordion and playing steel guitar and the fiddle. Now, he put out an album collection of memories. This was on cassette tape only, I think. I don't know exactly the year, but it's almost certainly sometime in the 1990s. And on it, Wint played a whole multitude of instruments in addition to supplying the lead vocals. So he played the accordion, of course, and the aforementioned fiddle and steel guitar, but he also played mandolin and rhythm guitar. Now, helping him out with the project was Rod Chipman, probably some relation of Bill Chipman, who I mentioned earlier as singing with Ray McLean. Rod Chipman contributed harmony vocals and played bass guitar, rhythm guitar, piano, and the drums. The song we shall hear, it's an instrumental, an accordion instrumental. The title is Autumn Leaves, and I don't know who composed it.

There you go, the legendary Wynn Saunders with Autumn Leaves. Okay, I think it's about time we had a song about a map. The artist is Reg Brown, along with the band Driftwood, and this is a track from Reg's wonderful album called Boil Up Time, which I do believe was only released on cassette tape. Too bad, actually, because it deserves a wider audience. And Reg had some great musicians working with him on this album. I'll just mention a few of the better known ones, better known to me anyway. His bass player was Skip Abbott, and the great Bugs Green. Guy's a wizard on a number of instruments. He played the accordion, the mandolin, and acoustic guitar. Charlie Payne, of Uncle Harry's Bar Band fame, he played the accordion. And Glenn Simmons, well known for his stint with the wonderful Grand Band and also the Fables, he played lead guitar. And Reg Brown himself, he played a whole lot of instruments, including guitar, keyboards, harmonica, drum programming, sound effects, and he was the lead vocalist, and he also contributed harmony vocals. The song we shall hear is Aunt Jenny's Dirty Mop, one that Reg composed. And it's about a bunch of mischievous lads. They attempt to fill their flour sack with dogberries swiped from Aunt Jenny's garden. But between the berries and the sack, they had to contend with Aunt Jenny's dirty mop.

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0: our patch. 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
1: Well, what a hoot. I got a great chuckle out of that. First time I heard it, and every time I've heard it since. That was Reg Brown and Driftwood and Jenny's Dirty Mop. Okay, so, if you've just tuned in, wondering what the heck you're listening to, well, it's the Newfound Records Radio Hour, and today we are celebrating autumn. Okay, we move on now to one of the oldest recordings by a Newfoundlander, and the Newfoundlander being Art Scammell, and we're going back some 80 years or so for this. I think the year was 1947 when Scammell put out a few records then, actually, all on 78 RPM shellac recordings. This predated the vinyl. And Scammell actually released, I think, a total of 6 such shellac recordings in the 1940s. Now, the song we're going to hear, one that Art Scammell composed himself, and it's called Squaring Up. Real gem, this one, if you listen to the lyrics, I think. Art Scammell's recording was backed by a piano player who's not identified on the recording. And like I said, this is a gem of a song, in my view. Tremendous lyrics. And here's how Art Scammell has described the song himself. He says, I'm quoting here, "In the fall, the fishermen settled or squared up their accounts with a local merchant after the fish had been shipped. The song describes the scene in the general store back in the Depression days." End quote.
2: Oh, the fish are all caught and the squids are all jigged and the traps are cut up.

time inside the big shop. The clerks are kept busy and right on the hop. Look sharp there now, Sonny, and tend to my needs. A pack of those raisins without any seeds. Skipper John Wilkins strolled into Divine. If his credit was good for a few slips of twine, he got such a fright when they gave him a ran that he bought a baloney for Aunt Mary Ann. Skipper Harry, his brother, was the next to go in with a baggager's dribbling down.

Uncle Dick Nichols, he squared up his bills and took up the balance in engine root pills. Got the loan of a pipe from young Tommy Hayes, and he smoked till his whiskers went in a blue blaze. When he found out his merchant had no

There you go, from a noisy old 78 RPM single, but boy, what a priceless recording. That was Art Scammell with his Squaring Up Time. Okay, I think it's time we got real foolish again. And we're going to call on Buddy, what's his name, and the other fellas. They're pretty good at that. We'll hear a track from their very first LP released over 40 years ago in 1985. LP called Making for the Harbor. And the track we shall hear, composed by Kevin Blackmore, Gotta Get Me Moose By.

The Big Land for our next track. It's by the Flummies from Labrador, and that group began writing and recording their own brand of toe-tapping country style and accordion music back in 1978, and they have been known for preserving the historical, cultural, and traditional songs of Labrador. Now, the first recording by this group was on vinyl. The year was 1986. It was an EP, four songs on it, and they called the EP, appropriately, Four Songs from Labrador. We shall now hear the Flummies sing a song composed by Eldred Mesher. The song is called The Trapper's Life, and the vocalist is Alton Best.

Well, there you go, putting a positive spin on the life of a Labrador trapper, the Flummies, with the trapper's life. Okay, we are now going to change the mood a little bit, and I've got a few sad numbers for you. The first one is by the duo Me and Him, who were Con Parsons and Dennis Kendall. And Kendall, he passed away back in 2022, but Con Parsons, I understand, is still alive and well. In his 80s now, and apparently he's still working at a record store in the Presidio area. Now, the duo Me and Him, they released 3 cassette tapes back in the 1980s and probably into the early 90s. And they are really good, I think. I just love them. Now, they released an album, Me and Him did, called Looking Back, back in 1988. And they recorded it at that Sawyer Hill studio in Placentia that I talked about earlier, Kevin Collins' studio. And on this recording, Kevin Collins plays many of the backup instruments, and he does a great job, as always. Con Parsons, he played the accordion on there and sang some songs, and Dennis Kendall sang some of the songs as well. We're going to hear a song that Con Parsons sang, and I really like that man singing. Song we shall hear. Now, it's called on the cassette tape, a name that I'm not particularly fond of. It calls it simply Autumn Leaves, and I dug into it. And it's usually referred to with the title, The Leaves Mustn't Fall.

All. And that's a song that was popularized by American country and Western singer Moon Mulligan. And not sure the exact date of his recording, but it was sometime in the 1940s or the 1950s. So pretty old.

Wonderful vocals there on a sad number, The Leaves Mustn't Fall. That was Con Parsons of the duo Me and Him. And you are listening to the Newfound Records Radio Hour. Today we're spinning songs that got something to do with Adam. And we're in the home stretch right now. Next group is the Bay Boys. And the kingpins behind that group were two brothers, Fred and Les Northcott. And the album that we are going to hear a track from was called Down Home Favorites. And we shall now hear one of Fred Northcott's own compositions. It's called When Green Leaves Turn Gold. And this is a sad number about a young soldier who leaves his lover and answers the call to fight for his country over in Europe. And he longs for the day when he can come home and marry his lover. But, unfortunately, things don't work out the way he had hoped.

0: Well, guess what? Time is up for this week. Going to bring Buddy Wass's name and the other fellas back right now to waltz us home with the Autumn Waltz. My name is Wayne Tucker. I do hope you've enjoyed today's episode and that you'll tune in again next week when we shall bring you more great music by Newfoundland and Labrador's pioneer recording artists. And until then, as always, let's all be good to each other, and especially good to our dear mother, Earth. She's sick. She needs all the love we can muster.
1: 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The show originates from the CHMR Studios, Memorial University, St. John's, Newfoundland. 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I'm Rosemary Thorne, and I'm inviting you to tune in again next week for more rare music by the pioneer recording artists from Newfoundland and Labrador.

Well, there's the theme again that tells you that Rocky is back to do another hour of rhythm and blues, rock and roll, whatever you want to call it, from the 40s, 50s, stuff you probably haven't heard before, but it deserves to be played on the air, I think. Anyway, it's all great stuff. And we'll start it all off with the Opals. Oh, but she did. And then we go to Shirley and Lee. They're favorites of mine, I can tell you. When Day Is Done.

Shelley and Lee, When Day Is Done, and before that, Oh But She Did, The Opals. Now we're going to bring back a girl we've had on two or three times before, I'm pretty sure, Wynonna Kerr. And today we'll pick Touch and Go, and then we'll have Art Neville. He's been on there three or four times before, the New Orleans famous family of Nevilles, Art Neville's Zing Zing.

0: that was Zing Zing with Art Neville. Before Art, Wynonna Carr, Touch and Go. Now we're going to bring in Etta James. We've got a lot of female on today, so that's great. Tough Lover, and it sounds like a female Little Richard, tell you the truth, and it's the same backing band that Little Richard used. And Floyd Dixon, I Want to Rock Now.
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See ya!

That was Flora Dixon, I Wanna Rock Now, and they sound, like I said before, like a female Little Richard. Etta James, Tough Lover. Amos Milburn is up next, Every Day of the Week, and another female vocalist, look at that, Ruth Brown, As Long As I'm Moving.

Ruth down there, as long as I'm moving. And before Ruth, we had Amos Milburn every day of the week. Mercy Baby is the name of the person coming up next. And he's doing Rock and Roll Baby. Then we'll bring in Melvin Smith with Looped.

0: time loop.
1: Melvin Smith there with Looped, preceded by Rock and Roll Baby, Mercy Baby. Now, Chuck Willis, he had a few hits years ago. What Am I Living For? One, CC Rider, another one. This time we're going to listen to Wrong Lake to Catch a Fish. Now, who experienced that, I wonder? Ain't That Just Like a Woman? This has been recorded by lots of the vocalists. This time we're going to use Lloyd Price.

Lord Price there with that Ain't That Just Like a Woman, before Lord Chuck Willis, Wrong Leg to Catch a Fish. Back to New Orleans we go. Fats Domino, one of the most popular guys that came out of New Orleans. No No Baby, and Julia Lee, Tell Me Daddy.

Julie Lee there with Tell Me Daddy. Before Julia, Fats Domino, No No Baby. Now, some people say that this was the first rock and roll song. I can't say that I totally agree with that. How can you nail down the very first one? Jackie Brenston, Rocket 88, and that was going back to, I think it was early 50s for sure. So it was one of the first, I would say. Rocket 88, Jackie Brenston. And that was recorded at the Sun Studios down in Memphis. And then we'll bring in a great piano player, vocalist, Katie Webster with Sweet Daddy.

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Have a good day. Bye.

Katie Webster there with Sweet Daddy. Before Katie, Rocket 88, Jackie Brenston. Now we have Kathy Cooper, Alimony Boogie, and Jimmy Liggins with Cadillac Boogie.

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You're riding around in a Cadillac car, trying to act like a movie star. Wine and dining, playing the horses too. 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
1: What you talking about? That's what you get now, non-support.
0: If you think I'm talking trash,

That was Cadillac Boogie with Jimmy Liggins, and before Jimmy, Alimony Boogie, Kathy Cooper. Now I have a favorite of mine, Delbert McClinton. Thank you, baby. And I had the pleasure of playing this song with Bob McDonald, Sandy Morris, and Bud Galton a few weeks ago while I was in St. John's. We had a great time. Thank you, baby. And Hand Holdin' Baby, Joan Shaw.

That was Hand-Holding Baby, Joan Shaw. And before Joan was Delbert McClinton, and that seems to be the last number of the show today. So, you've been listening to Rocky's Roots with Rocky Wiseman, inviting you to come back again next week and hear more of the same, things you haven't heard before, and all great stuff, happy music, you know, if you're down, this will bring you up, I'm sure. So, until next week, this is Rocky, see you later.

0: 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Is this thing on? 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O-R-G. 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
2: Oh, my.
6: Bonjour, peoples of Canada. Hello. Guten Tag in Iceland. How's she getting on, Newfoundland? Welcome to The Great Eastern. My name is Paul Moss. Today, a spine-tingling, nerve-jangling, brain-busting, boundary-defying, toe-tapping tour beneath St. John's, into the catacombs of our fair city. I didn't think I'd make it back. All this for you, with me, Paul Moth, of the Great Eastern, Newfoundland's cultural magazine.

0: What a night. St. John's is the city of legends, or so the advertising would have it. A place where anything can happen. There's a vitality to this megalopolis that rivals that of cities, oh, twice, 10 times its size. Non-stop action, 24 hours a day. There's nothing compares to a night on this town. Or below it. And last night was one of those nights. I packed away my traditional Friday night grub job, caught the opening of an art exhibit, and then called in a favor from a local taxi stand. But before hitting the streets, yesterday afternoon I was fitted with the latest in BCN documentary technology. I got wired for sound, because I wanted you out there with me, too. Come along, Canada. It was quite a ride. I'm with Jerome Granger, host of BCN's investigative program, Wearing the Wire. Jerome has kindly agreed to wire me up with one of his crafty anatomical microphones so that I can surreptitiously record my towny odyssey.
1: Welcome to WWHQ, Paul.
0: I can see now, Jerome, where the station's technical budget gets spent. This is absolutely fantastic. Look at all this gear. It's great.
1: We win awards with this equipment, Paul.
0: And deservedly so. Now, what have you got for me?
1: Well, I think it's probably best to go with the stereo pair nipple mics for this job.
0: But the show's in mono. Why do you think I need stereo mics?
1: Well, let's just say the mono mic is very uncomfortable and it picks up a lot of noise.
0: All right, then. Stereo nipple mics it is.
1: All right, you're going to have to take off your shirt.
0: Okay.
1: I'll just roll it up. I'm going to have to get someone in the room before we do the actual fitting, though.
0: What? Jerome, it's me.
1: It's 1995. I have to protect myself.
0: Oh, that's ridiculous.
1: Just kidding. This is all being videotaped anyway.
0: Ooh, these aren't implants, I hope.
1: Well, we have implants, but I think alligator clip mounts should be all right for a one-nighter.
0: Alligator clips?
1: Just hold still here, Paul.
0: Oh, that tickles.
1: A little sensitive, are we?
0: Yes, Master. Ah!
1: A little tight.
0: Yes.
1: I'll just adjust the back now.
0: Oh, that's better. Oh, yeah. Much better, yes.
1: There?
0: Oh, that's
1: there?
0: Good. Good, right there,
1: okay.
0: Yeah.
1: Okay, we'll switch feeds now, so you'll have to turn off your handheld mic, or we're going to get a blast of feedback.
0: Mm, yeah. Okay, just a second.
2: Test, 1, 2. Test, 1, 2.
1: This one seems to be working just fine.
0: I'll say. On second thought, Jerome, maybe we should have
1: check.
0: Someone in here.
1: Check. Test, 1, 2. All right. That's it. They seem to be working just fine. Now, it's a wireless system. You're recording onto this mini DAT.
0: Well, it's fairly unobtrusive. Where should I stash that?
1: Well, your crotch is probably the safest bet.
0: Oh, no movable parts, I hope.
1: Well, just try to avoid excitement.
0: So, Jerome, Mr. Investigative Reporter, you should know what's really happening in St. John's. Got any suggestions? Anything in particular you think I should check out?
1: You really want to know?
0: Oh, absolutely.
1: Okay, this conversation never happened.
0: All right.
1: It's underground.
0: What's wrong? What's underground?
1: Paul, beneath St. John.
3: Oh, jeez!
4: Hello there, Paul.
3: Oh, Morris! I wish you wouldn't sneak up on people like that!
4: Oh, I sense I might have interrupted something.
3: No, Morris.
1: I'm just fitting Paul out with some mics for his big night on the town.
4: That's wonderful. Well, Jerome, I was just dropping by to check on our little Great Beyond project.
0: Oh, what's that, Morris?
4: When the roll gets called up yonder. We're going to be there with one of Jerome's new casket microphones.
0: Oh,
1: I'll be with you in a second, Morris.
0: Well, Jerome, thanks a million for this. For these. I promise I'll have them back to you on Monday morning.
1: Great, and good luck out there, Paul.
4: Yes, thanks. Paul, good luck, and please be careful.
0: I will, Morris. Thank you. Now that was only the beginning. Things just kept getting stranger. But before we move on, here's a little music. Out of the Emerald Isle, this is Eleanor McAvoy with Finding Myself.

0: Oh, as always, Ross. Superb.
1: As always, Paul, $11.75.
0: I've dined at the Malabar Gate every Friday for the past 4 years, and I need to know this. What is the secret of your vindaloo, Raj?
1: Ah, in kerosene, I steep the chilies.
2: How's it shaking, Raj?
1: Oh, not shaking down, I hope, Constable. 2 samosas to go?
2: Thanks, Raj.
1: Ah, the Royal Newfoundland Constabulary. You are qualified.
0: Yeah, it's true. Is it my imagination, or are there a lot of cops on the prowl tonight?
1: What? Don't tell me that you don't know that they're looking for Edgar Roy Blades.
0: Edgar Roy Blades escaped?
1: Yes, and he is one angry fugitive financier. Bernard Ayres is not anywhere being found, and Earl Vardy's wedding band has made an appearance in a blood pudding. It's a bad bit of business.
0: I think someone at the BCN might have told me. I don't think the crowd in the newsroom likes me.
1: Well, your man Kando really let the dog out of the box on the show last week. This poor karma, Paul. I'm sure Blades plans to make ghee of this loser, Kandau.
0: Edgar Roy Blades on the streets, that's a scary prospect.
1: Yes, it will be a hot time in the old town tonight, my good fellow. A bhaji for your mom?
0: No, thanks. Actually, I'm off to the Gallery Boron for Ned Brocklehurst's opening.
1: Ah, now I hear that is one exclusive little swaddy, my friend. Mm-hmm. Who did you have to fellate, in a manner of speaking, for such an invitation?
0: Oh, Ariel Flint couldn't make it, so...
1: Oh, so now I am paying taxes so you can sip spritzers with the glitterati. Oh, what a country. Oh, have a good evening, Paul.
0: Thanks, Raj. You too. I'll see you next Friday.
1: Fair enough.
0: This has got to be the social event of the season. Much anticipated opening of Ned Brocklehurst's experientialist masterpiece, Ne Plus Ultra. Tonight, only weeks after receiving the Rideout, Newfoundland's Genius Award, Ned Brocklehurst will have his cerebral cortex removed before our very eyes. Man, oh man, everybody who is anybody is here. There's a Linda Reardigan with Aaron Zagner.
3: You kiss Hammerhead and ask me for your book will be remaining before it's printed.
0: And Lifestyle's critic, Merv Comfort, making the scene, of course. Jeez, I probably should have dressed up for this. But there's Lawrence Royce Hiscoppy, contributing editor to Fashion Radio. And is that... It is! Great visionary designer, Vichy!
4: Let me freshen your drink, Vichy.
1: No.
4: Can I put my hand in your pocket?
1: No.
0: Lawrence.
4: Oh, Paul, quel surprise. I thought Ned had barred the media.
0: I'm here as a civilian, Lawrence.
4: Yes, I am.
0: Larry?
4: Oh, very well. Vichy, this is Paul Moth. He hosts a local radio program.
0: Larry's done some work for us in the past.
4: Oh, twist the knife, Paul.
1: Bonsoir, Monsieur Paul.
0: It's quite an honor to meet someone of such incredible stature in the international fashion scene. Welcome to St. John's, Vichy.
1: Merci.
0: You've come all this way to see Ned Brocklehurst have his cerebral cortex removed.
1: Finally, a real opening. Brocklehurst is the one true artist left.
4: Oh, you are so right, Vichy.
0: And this will likely be his last work.
1: Well, the genre is defined by the work that destroys it. Oh, Colette! Hello! You're looking so wonderful tonight.
4: Lovely night.
1: Christ, how I detest that woman.
4: Dreadful, dreadful, horrible creature.
0: So how would you rate the look of this scene, Vichy?
1: Oh, you know, St. John's is just so in. Summer here is fall in Paris.
4: Oh, that's so
0: don't
4: true.
0: Don't I know it.
1: It's now boots with track pants and a T-shirt at least one size too small. This is le vrai look de St. John's.
0: Well, now.
1: By next month, all the couture of Europe will be revealing the crack of the arse. In Milan, they sew, but here, they truly design.
4: I couldn't agree with you more, Vichy.
1: Oh, well, voyons! They are about to begin.
0: Well, I guess he was serious.
4: Oh, he is a genius.
1: Oh,
0: for once.
1: Oh, the saw has hit a knot. Oh, this will take forever.
0: Lawrence, look, you've been splattered.
4: I'll never wash this shirt, will I?
0: Well, that looked easy.
4: We are so lucky to have witnessed this.
0: Well, I don't know. I guess I expected more of Ne Plus Ultra.
1: Yes, you are right. I am disappointed also. Ne Minus Ultra. Hello, Z.
4: Awful piece. Dreadful. Simply awful.
0: It wasn't that bad.
4: His career is over, Paul.
0: Well, how fickle the audience. One moment you're a genius, the next you're a vegetable without a friend in the world. Hey, Lawrence! Where's the party?
4: Wherever it is, Paul, you're not invited. You've utterly embarrassed me in front of Vichy, and you've ruined my evening. Vichy, wait, I know the purpose.
0: Well, I guess that just about does it from Gallery Boron, as I watch now the rest of Ned Brocklehurst being removed, this time on a stretcher. Ned, despite it all, old man, I salute the aesthetic courage you displayed here tonight.
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5: 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And what interest do the missing Bernard Ayres, Earl Vardy, and J. Richard Kandow have in the government's new healthcare privatization scheme? That's a special report at 5:30 on 520. VCN, news for tomorrow, today.
0: Two of my all-time favorite gentlemen also happen to be two of my all-time favorite blues artists. Here are Dennis Parker and Roger House. Can't be satisfied.

0: The time has come, the walrus said, to speak of many things. And one of them is the What's That Noise from Newfoundland contest. Identification of this noise has proven to be more difficult than we imagined when we set the puzzle a couple of weeks ago. But let's hear it one more time. Thomas Codner, the sound, please. So, okay, we've established that it is birds, kittiwakes, murres, gannets. What we need to know is where that is. I'll just root around in the bag here and let my extra sensory digits do the selecting. And up comes an entry that has a Toronto postmark. And it's from Allison Fizzard, a suspiciously towny name there. Perhaps she's one of the Newfoundland diaspora. And Allison writes, in regards to the location of the raucous avian cries emanating from my radio last Saturday, where else can it be but those isles famed for their desolation, the Funks? Are these actual tapes made by the exiled Paul Moth after his deportation from the States? Question mark. Moth's Funks, the lost tapes. I can see it now. Do I win a T-shirt? Allison Fizzard of Toronto, indeed, you have won yourself a beautiful Great Eastern T-shirt with the historic BCN logo emblazoned on the chest, and it'll be in the mail on Monday, I promise. Those are the birds of the Funks, but no, they are not the infamous lost tapes of yours truly. They were recorded by renowned Newfoundland documentary ornithophile, is that a word, Brooks Christopher, and many thanks to her. My tapes actually were seized by customs officials. So what do we do when we have a winner? Well, we introduce another sound for you to identify, that's what. Get your pens and papers ready. I'll be giving you our address toot sweet. But first, here is our new noise from Newfoundland. Tommy? So, would-be winners, if you think you know what that new noise is, write us. Our competition address is the What's That Noise from Newfoundland contest, the BCN, 342 Duckworth Street, St. John's, Newfoundland, A1C1H5. And in an attempt to move into the 90s, we have also decided for the first time to accept email entries. Seeing as how we have only one more show on the national CBC radio service, it'll give Canadians a chance at winning. Our email address is greateastern@stjohns.cbc.ca. Great Eastern is all one word, and so is St. John's, and there is no punctuation anywhere, except the dots, of course. You too could soon be sporting one of our handsome BCN Great Eastern tees. On a Friday night, this city throbs, and there is no better place in St. John's for feeling that pulse than in the front seat of a Shays taxi. So I've arranged to ride shotgun in just that position. With me is Miles Shay, owner of the cab company synonymous with a moving city.
1: For the love of God, will somebody take him to back seat of 16?
2: Paul, welcome to Shays. I know I promised you could ride in the car tonight, but I've had a situation here, right?
0: You can't back out now.
2: No, I got a problem. One of the lads after having a bit of an accident.
0: Well, what kind of accident?
2: Well, the situation is that he's dead, actually.
0: What?
2: That's him right there, look.
0: Oh!
2: Yeah, he was eating chicken and he choked on a bone or something, right? It took him forever to die. Horrible situation. I'm down to the driver. You could take out the car yourself.
0: Well, I'd love to, Miles, but I don't have a valid license.
2: Well, that's not actually a problem, because I have stacks of valid licenses right here. There you go. You're all rigged up now.
0: Well, okay. Taxi license good for one night of driving in downtown St. John's, signed by Miles Shay. Where'd you get permission to sign taxi licenses, Miles?
2: I was deputized once by the deputy mayor. Anyway, here are the keys. You have a great time out there tonight, Paul. Head home before dawn.
0: Well, I haven't been behind the wheel of a car in years.
3: Thank you. August 11th. Thank God it's not raining. Plenty of people on the streets. Easy to see the thin line between man the human and man the animal. All the animals come out on Friday night. Corner boys, bay wops, the mix, black frogs, Portuguese. I'll go all over. I'll take them anywhere. I'll take them to the Brow, Battery, Rabbit Town. Some won't go to Mount Pearl, Shags. I'll take them anywhere. What odds, eh? Makes no never mind to me.
4: 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Got a request from the Royal Newfoundland Constabulary, and they are sending it out to a male Caucasian, 6 feet tall, with shoulder-length black hair. Yes, listeners, one Edgar Roy Blades is back in town, and by all accounts, he's a little testy. So, by request, here's The Clash.

0: take her to the pound, Fido!
1: Sicko.
0: Yeah? Well, rotate on this, you yam-yak! You're a disgusting human being!
2: Are you free?
1: Hardly. It's $2 just to get into this human sewer.
2: Paul?
0: Oh, Kathleen Hanrahan.
2: Gee, I didn't know things were that bad.
1: No, you don't understand. I'm on assignment, you know, wearing the wire. Nipple mics. Want to see?
2: That's okay, Paul. Whatever you're into. Can you take me to the Stinkhammer?
1: You? The Stinkhammer?
2: Oh, Dirk's in ice cream for the summer. Why not?
1: Well, whatever gets you through the night. But I must say, Kathleen, you're looking very good this evening. Quite a revelation, literally, to see you dressed like that.
2: Well, summer's so short here, you just gotta go for it when you get the chance. Hey, pretty wild about Edgar Roy Blaze being on the loose. I went by Jay Richards' house earlier. It was behind a police blind.
1: I've been there, Kathleen. You know, I thought last week's word works went very well. There's some fan mail for you, actually, down at the office.
2: Oh, I'm tired of reviewing books, Paul. I want to write again.
1: Oh, I see. Cruising for material, are we? A little recherche au demi-monde?
2: Well, you don't know the half of it.
1: No?
2: No.
1: Well, here we are. Up the stink. Man, this place is hopping.
2: Hey, Paul, you want to be my beard?
1: Me? Chaperone Kathleen Hanrahan? Well, I'd be flattered.
2: Well, park it and meet me inside.
1: You got it. See you there.
3: 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I'm just got another chicken bone stuck in his throat.
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5: Good morning. I'm Rita Malloy with the BCN afternoon schedule. Coming up after the Great Eastern, it's Look It's. Today, look, it's the end of the middle class. Host Pander Parabwame joins a group of former public employees as they begin the desperate search for a living. From UI to U-Haul, from minimum wage to maximum security, you won't want to miss Pander's inspection of the grimy ring around the white collar. At 1 o'clock on Jock and Jill, host U.B. Hendrix and color man Doug Brazel team up for special live coverage of this year's inductions into the St. John's Sports Hall of Fame media category. After the Salisbury Steak, it's on to the Ryan Ginger and a lifetime of treasured memories with inductees Puffy Barber and Toe Rousel. 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Today, proctologist Marvin Mitz Anstey drops by to help guest host Dr. Neil O'Brien come to grips with his prostate. Then, stay tuned for Playlets and Episode 9 of Delbert Onglow's The Misery That Is My Life. The Fleming family's got its hands full again this week as sullen daughter Brenda wraps the new minivan around a telephone pole. Harriet's suicide proves less than a complete success. And Fred comes too, blotchy. That's The Misery That Is My Life at 4 o'clock on Playlets. At 5:30, it's the all-new BCN 5 o'clock news with me, Rita Malloy. A full afternoon of entertainment and information, only on BCN 520, All Newfoundland Radio.
0: People wear a dental floss.
2: Oh, look who's playing. It's the Lisbon.
0: Oh, great. The Lisbon. I've always wanted to see them.
2: And Paul, I'll be right back. Uh-huh. I just got a dog powder the nose. Uh-huh. Yeah, you know what I mean?
0: Yeah, sure, Kathy, whatever.
6: Hi, do you come here often?
0: What? I'm sorry?
6: I have a feeling we're not in Kansas anymore.
0: The Royals don't have a chance against the Indians.
6: Want to be my wizard? I'll be your Dorothy.
0: They don't have the pitching.
6: I've even got the red shoes.
0: Oh, yeah, I like the Red Sox.
6: I could be your Wicked Witch of the West.
0: The West? I like the Angels. Could go all the way.
6: Me too.
0: Oh, Gingerette would be fine. I'm an alcoholic. Do you know Kathleen Hanrahan?

0: Well, there you are, Paul.
1: Well, I can see things are pretty loose in here. Women in the men's. It's wild.
0: Oh, that doesn't bother you, does it, Paul?
1: Oh, I had my crazy club days, Kathleen. Me and Paul Rubens, we could put New York on its ear. No, I don't know. Call me a prude. I just find it impossible to urinate in front of women.
0: You interested in seeing where it really happens, Paul?
1: I hope I get your meaning here, Kathleen.
0: Follow me.

0: Are you sure that this is all on the up and up, Kathleen? You know, the terms of my extradition, I...
1: Paul, Paul, relax. Give yourself up to the night.
0: Wow. So these are the catacombs. You never fail to surprise me, Kathleen.
1: I've been coming every night for the past 3 months, Paul. I get what I need here.
0: Talk about your nightlife. Oh, my.
2: Gentlemen.
3: Hello, Ma.
4: I'll be frank, Ma. I often miss your show, but I regret it later.
3: It comes on so early. Would you like a line?
0: No, thanks. I've been clean for years.
4: Ah, I like a man who's clean. Let me pour.
0: Sober, too. I'm sorry, I've become a beast with the bottle.
4: Well, here's the plain speaking and clear understanding, then. Ah, dinner. Well.
0: That looks great. Oh.
4: Pig's feet, cat's meat, dumplings, boiled and initiated.
3: Charles and Kevin Lance's ginger beer and tea.
0: Kathleen, this is wild.
1: Oh, hold on, Paul. The night is young.
5: A big hand for Judy Silva.
6: Thank you.
5: And now, ladies and gentlemen, mesdames et messieurs, please welcome Josephine.

0: never wanted to. What am I to do? I can't help it.
1: She's beautiful.

never wanted to. Oh, what am I to do? I can't help it. I can't help it.

0: Really? Great.
1: Thank you.
0: My name's Paul Martin.
1: Paul, it's me, Jerome Granger, wearing the wire.
0: God, Jerome, you're fantastic.
1: I can't talk.
2: Je te vis, you are looking fantastic, I must say. Well, perhaps I can introduce you in a round of coconut roulette in the men's washroom.
0: Perhaps.
2: In a few minutes. I'll be waiting there for you.
0: Thank you, monsieur.
1: Jerome Blades me.
3: What about Kathleen?
1: Forget about Kathleen. She's on her own now. Follow me.

0: How much longer, Jerome? Are you sure you're not lost?
1: These heels are killing me.
0: 3 inches are nice though, man. I think the sacrifice is worth it.
1: Okay. I think this is it.
0: Push. I don't believe it.
1: Yeah. What a sight, eh?
0: Gentle Jesus. We're on top of Signal Hill.
1: Ah. Look at that. Sunrise over Cape Spear.
0: Wow.
1: A sleepy city of legends stretched out before us.
0: Beautiful. Jerome, do you realize that we're standing on the exact place where Marconi received the first transatlantic wireless signal?
1: I know that, Paul. But it is a truly sublime moment, I guess. Yeah.

0: Thanks for helping me out.
1: Anytime, Paul. See you later.
0: Jerome.
1: What?
0: You weren't forced into womanhood at all, were you?
1: Not really.
0: Do you think there's a, I don't know, something more to all this? Something about our destiny, perhaps?
1: You mean, you and me?
0: Yeah. No. I don't know.
1: Forget it, Paul. It's St. John's.
0: Good night, Josephine. There goes one of the finest journalists this country's ever had. On top of his many talents, he's got the best ass in the Media Guild. Listen. Just listen. Here they come now. The Department of Public Works in their great dawn procession. With their brooms and their hoses and their green garbage bags. And the leader, their Caitlin Mazur, beneath his enormous swaying conical hat, leading them on. And now, the plaintive moan of the conquer bell. And waving in the breezes the huge portrait of the deity they worship, Dorothy Wyatt. Oh, the beautiful music of civics. They play on their ex-boozers and their bar cruisers, their cramp losers and their poor losers. Oh, my God. Oh, I'm so tired. Oh, what a night. I must gotta get back to the BCN. Last night, I went beneath St. John's. And there I found... No. That's too quick altogether. Ah, God, I'll never believe it. What's the message? What lesson did I learn last night? About St. John's. About life. The seedy underbelly of St. John's reflects the society we live in. I can't say that. I sound like Stuart McLean. Oh, jeez, wait a second. Man, I could be a material witness. I gotta think about this. Would they dust for prints down there? No, there's too many people. What did I find in that sewer? Did I spend the whole night in the catacombs? Jeez, I hope Kathleen's okay. Would she sing? Maybe I should call my lawyer.
2: Oh, God. I need some sleep.
0: Or some coffee. Did Jerome really look that good? I want Rhonda to think. I don't know. Edgar Roy Blades, captured in daring dawn raid. I walked away from all that. I wonder if I'd go back if they hadn't been busted. Would I go back there tonight? Would I become the beast I once was? Jerry Garcia dead. Another hero of my youth, gone. I think I did acid once with a guy who said he was Jerry Garcia. A squalid little death in drug rehab. Jerry is dead. Long live Jerry. Would it be the right thing to do? Maybe I should, just drop some
3: less. Hey, well, what's happening?
0: Oh, Erling, I'm having trouble with the editorial boy.
3: Sure. Listen, how does this go again? I can never get it straight.
0: Push root beer if you want live.
3: Right. Rough night last night, Paul.
0: I'm still having it, Erling. I was doing the wearing the wire thing.
3: You look awful. Fall off the wagon, maybe?
0: I think it blindsided me. Man, you would not believe what goes on in this town after dark.
3: Oh, yeah? Like what?
0: Like I was in the catacombs.
3: No way.
0: Yes way, my friend. You know, geez, Erling, look, it completely slipped my mind. About last week, you know, with the rush between TV and the radio, I'm sorry, I didn't get the chance to thank you for the job.
3: Paul, 10:30.
0: Oh, Christ.
4: Here, geez, Paul. I thought I was going to have to do the show myself.
5: Sorry about this, Tom. I got the tapes and the number, but I don't know if they're in the right order there. I did what I could with them.
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8: Got a request from the Royal Newfoundland Constabulary.
9: Want to be my wizard? 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
7: Bonjour, peoples of Canada. Hello. Guten Tag in Iceland. How's she getting on, Newfoundland? Welcome to The Great Eastern. My name is Paul Moss. Today, a spine-tingling, nerve-jangling, brain-busting, boundary-defying, toe-tapping tour beneath St. John's, into the catacombs of our fair city. I didn't think I'd make it back. All this for you, with me, Paul Moss, on The Great Eastern, Newfoundland's cultural magazine.

0: What a night. St. John's is the city of legends, or so the advertising would have it. A place where anything can happen. There's a vitality to this megalopolis that rivals that of cities, oh, twice, 10 times its size. Non-stop action, 24 hours a day. There's nothing compares to a night on this town. Or below it. And last night was one of those nights. I packed away my traditional Friday night grub job, caught the opening of an art exhibit, and then called in a favor from a local taxi stand. But before hitting the streets, yesterday afternoon I was fitted with the latest in BCN documentary technology. I got wired for sound, because I wanted you out there with me, too. Come along, Canada. It was quite a ride.
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I'm Mae Wandinger. Jordan Klassen is a Western Canadian Music Award nominee, Factor Grant recipient, and second place winner of the Peak Performance Project, whose songs have had over 3 million spins on Spotify. I'll be featuring Jordan in half an hour. 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

0: That was Big Intruder by Jordan Klassen, a Western Canadian Music Award nominee, Thatcher Grant recipient, and Peak Performance Project's second prize winner, whose songs have received over 3 million spins on Spotify. I spoke with Jordan over Skype. Jordan, thank you so much for joining me for IndieBeat.
1: My pleasure. Thanks for having me.
0: When did you first know that you wanted to pursue a career in music?
1: Well, I was raised in a pretty creative family, so I always knew that I wanted to make stuff. And so when I was in high school, the cool thing to make was music. So I started playing in bands, and I liked it so much, especially the songwriting part of it, that I didn't even go to college, and I just kept doing that, like, after high school. And that was kind of, in the end, I kind of trapped myself almost, so now I have to do it.
0: Who were a few of your strongest musical influences at the time when you were starting to develop your own sound?
1: It kind of changed. I had kind of like a musical revolution probably at the end of high school. And when I started writing, I was really into like a lot of modern rock. I really liked Nickelback and a lot of pretty terrible music, Collective Soul, that kind of thing. And then when I went to, when I was in grade 12, my family went to England and I bought a Radiohead record. I bought Kid A. I listened to it 100 times and I thought, oh, wow, this is what music actually supposed to be like. So from that point then, I love Radiohead and The Shins, Sufjan Stevens. I've loved Joanna Newsom and Iron and Wine. Yeah, those are a few. Simon and Garfunkel. Yeah.
0: Do you have a favorite or particularly beloved guitar?
1: Good question. I don't really. I mean, the guitar I use now I've had for about 10 years, and so it is fairly beloved. It's a Martin, like a DC-30, I think it's called. And it's showing signs of being very well worn. It'll start to have holes in it and stuff soon, which is great. But yeah, my Martin is probably my most beloved guitar.
0: Do you approach your songwriting by having your lyrics inspire your music, or do you usually start with a riff or a hook?
1: Yeah, I usually start with a chord structure. I'll go, this is a chord progression that I like, and then I'll write a melody over top of that. The riffs or like the kind of lead lines and stuff. And then last is almost always it's lyrics. Once in a while, I'll write like a poem or something that I want to use, and then set it to music. But that's rare.
0: Have you ever had a song that felt like it almost came from above, sort of came to you fully formed?
1: Yeah, actually a few times. Sometimes some of my favorite songs are ones where I kind of sing a line or there's something where I think, oh, that would really express really well what I'm going through right now. And then the melody kind of comes with the line. And then I'll kind of write the song around that. That happens too. But like, again, that's pretty rare. Also, there have been a few songs where I've dreamt the song and at least the melody. Yeah, but again, that's very rare.
0: You released your most recent album, Big Intruder, in September.
1: Mm-hmm.
0: How do you feel your sounds evolved with the new recording?
1: Yeah, well, I mean, I think that, I don't know, I hope they've evolved. What my idea was to do something that was just kind of challenged what I usually do, which is kind of folky, like very cinematic folk. That's kind of quirky. I wanted to do something more kind of like a band. I've always avoided like drum kits and just anything that kind of just sounds like a band on the stage. And this time I wanted to do something that sounded like a band. So I guess it was an evolution in that it's different and it uses more traditional means of communicating the song, which I think that I pulled off.
2: Was there a theme to the songs in that collection?
1: Yeah. Like lyrically, the theme would be, I got married at the end of 2016. So lyrically, I think the songs are a lot about choices, essentially, and being someone who makes choices as opposed to just waiting for life to happen to them. Being someone who's okay with some of the grown-up routines that I've always feared my whole life, like choosing one person and saying, I promise that I'm going to stay with you no matter what. That was always very scary for me. So the record's kind of about growing up and not living in just kind of this state of perpetual non-committedness.
2: You have a wonderful and super fun video up on YouTube for your song, Dominica.
1: Mm-hmm.
2: What can you tell me about that song and video?
1: Yeah, so I guess I kind of feel like a lot has been done as far as just really, a lot of really great, high-quality music videos. And I started thinking, how could I play with the idea of really kind of crappy, poorly filmed, like, stuff that I used to see, like, on public access television when I was a kid. And so we rented a handy cam from, like, 1992 or something. And, yeah, just kind of based it on those. I had a bunch of videos that I showed the guy, Evan, that I worked with, and they were all kind of just, like it seems like they just went out for, like, an hour and filmed this music video, you know? Just really kind of off the cuff, like, not heavy production. So, and the artist was just kind of sitting around lip syncing. And so, yeah, I wanted to kind of do something based off that. So it's definitely like kind of a nostalgic nod to the past.

Hello, folks. My name is Jack Dumphy, and I live in Mount Moriah. 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

0: What can you tell me about your song, Your Cure?
1: Your Cure is maybe actually the first song I wrote for the record. It's a song about, I guess, lyrically, the idea is starting to realize that I'm perhaps not made to know everything that happens in every corner of the world at all times. And yet, this is what technology has given to us, where we almost feel guilty if we hear about some tragedy in some other part of the world and we're inactive. We're almost trained to feel like apathetic citizens, because there's just so much information. And I don't know, I'm becoming more and more convinced that people are meant to live locally and be very present in their own local communities and have their priorities set on the tragedies and the injustices that are happening there. So yeah, that song is kind of about information overload and trying to figure out a way to cope with it. And Your Cure is kind of, yeah, I think everyone kind of has this some kind of way that they distract themselves from all the information.
0: You're also a producer, and your producing credits include working with a couple of wonderful bands that I've previously had as guests on my show, the Wild Romantics and the Tourist Company. Do you feel most in your element when you're producing, writing, or performing on a stage?
1: I'd say, well, for sure, I'd start with least, and it would be performing on stage is least my element. And I really like production. I feel like it's really similar to songwriting and kind of producing my own stuff. I wouldn't say that I thrive more. I'd say one is like less weighty. Like when I write my stuff, there's a lot at stake. For me.

0: and I'm very, there's a lot of fear maybe, whereas the enjoyable thing about production and working with bands and recording bands is that I just feel like I'm a lot more objective because I can kind of take a step back and just kind of help them be their best instead of trying to express myself, which is that comes with a lot more weight. So I'd say, I think I'm really good at both of those things, but I think that one is more serious for me.
1: You're a Western Canadian Music Award nominee and a Factor Grant recipient. Songs you've written have been featured in commercials and movie trailers, and you've had over 3 million listens on Spotify. Which of your musical accomplishments makes you the most proud?
0: Yeah, good question. I guess I'm the most proud when I hear from someone that what I've made really has moved them and helped them and has affected them, and I believe them. that sounds a little cheesy, but that's honestly true. I think commercially, like I was in a competition called the Peak Performance Project in 2012, and I got second place in that, and I won a bunch of money to kind of be able to pursue music for the next few years, and it also kind of just like helped establish me in, especially in Vancouver, but also in Canada, as just kind of a player in that world. So yeah, that's I'm very proud of that. I'm proud that I did that.
1: You've toured extensively and played festivals across Canada and internationally. Can you tell me about a show that stands out in your mind as a particularly memorable one?
0: I mean, it would have to be a hometown show because those are always the best. But last year we played at the Imperial, or maybe it was 2016 actually. Yeah, which is kind of last year, but kind of not. Yeah, in 2016 we played at the Imperial, and it was full, and the sound was awesome, and it was just a great night. I feel like those are the kinds of shows that I remember, every show was kind of always pitted against in my mind. So yeah, the Imperial, I'd say.
1: What's on the horizon for you musically in the new year?
0: Yeah. The new year, I'm going to Europe at the end of this month again, just for a few shows. And really, I'm just trying to develop as a creative person. In most of my career, I've kind of just been like, okay, I have a record to write. And so I've written a record, and I want to start becoming somebody who's just always writing as my job. I also have like a great publisher in the States who I write for film and television. So kind of honestly, it's pretty meek and mild, but my artistic horizons are just kind of creative discipline and just making lots of material and developing as a songwriter. That's kind of my goal for this year.
1: Do you have a website where we can go to keep track of your new releases?
0: Yeah, I think it's jordanclausenmusic.com.
1: I'd like to take us out with your song, Housefly. What can you tell me about that one?
0: Yeah, Housefly is a song that I wrote along the same lines of a lack of committedness, realizing how bad I was at commitment. And I remember I was watching a housefly tapping against the window, and I thought, oh, this is kind of funny because it's a housefly and its home is a house. It's in a house. It's in my house, and yet it still kind of like wants to leave desperately, it seems like. It's bashing its head against a wall. And so I thought, this is a lot like me in that I kind of find everything that I want, and yet I'm still kind of always unsatisfied and looking for something else. Yeah.
1: It's a wonderful song and very relatable.
0: Oh, good.
1: Thank you so much for joining me for Indie Beat.
0: Hey, thanks for having me.

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Greetings and salutations. Welcome to next week 1054. I'm your host, Chris Bro. You know why next exists? 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I really, truly appreciate it. Also, we make a Spotify playlist, speaking of streaming, but hey, that's the way it goes. 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And starting next week, 1054, Slow Pulp, Better Man. A hazy, dream pop, atmospheric, raw and emotional edge, and it just builds to a nice, slow-burning tension. And now, more great new music on Next.

0: That's Headwired with Walk On By. Massive, high voltage, rock pop, distorted guitar glory. And Spiral Carpets are back. It's been a long, long time, and they hit the ground running with Drag the Bag. Robin Hitchcock, also a welcome back. Nice psychedelic folk rock landscape that he plays in. It's called Yesterday's Rain. And they might be giants. Get down. The Undisputed Kings, or I'm sure there are some people that might dispute, but they are clever and hyper melodic and just brilliant and fast paced. This is a fast paced blast of them. And we need to take a break. We'll be back as we try to find you a next new favorite song.
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0: Hey, welcome back to Next. It's week 1054. I'm your host, Chris Bro. Remember, we have a free newsletter. It's on Substack, and it's called Shaped by Sound. There is a paid version if you want to buy me a beer / bourbon / coffee as a thank you for all the great music, and that would be cool. Remember, we make a Spotify playlist too every week, and why is Next around? Because the truth is, new music, that well has not run dry. There's good stuff out there, and my job every week is to act as your filter, digging through and listening to a lot to give you a hand-curated playlist of incredible new music, like this one.

leave it to the Brits to call out the American dream, a nostalgic love letter and a bit of a kiss off to that American dream, the Rolling Stones with Ringing Hollow. Just a fascinating, bittersweet look at the American dream through rock and roll royalty. Queens of the Stone Age with Easy Street, a desert rock swagger on that mellow acoustic guitar tune. And starting the second half of next week, 1054, is Rodrigo y Gabriela with Our Home. If you get a chance to see them live, see them live. Live music is good for your soul, and they do not disappoint. I've seen them a couple times. Good, good stuff. Also good stuff. Next. Picture this.

That's Michelle Branch and the New Radicals. Game of Love, a fantastic high-energy blast of soulful pop rock. And Stadium Rock Titans are back, U2 with Street of Dreams. Phoebe Bridgers with Lost Boys, a deeply intimate, melancholic musical piece that just fills a still room. And Suki Waterhouse, Almost. You know, the coulda, shoulda. I wonder how many times these moments live in my past. Kind of moments. And now we have time for one more song. It's a long one. Buckle up. On next.

closing out this week's set of new music with a sharp, gritty blast of blues-infused garage rock. That's Little Barry with Login Hurt. Thank you for listening to Mew Music. If you can support it in any way, it's huge. And remember, if you love someone, hug them right now.

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I'm Mark O'Connor, and welcome to our listeners in Sydney, Nova Scotia on Cape Ear Radio, and Voice of Bond Bay in Bond Bay, Newfoundland, and on CKXU in Lethbridge. And if my mother-in-law, it's better if you're listening, a hello to you out there. Hope you're enjoying your coffee. I'm going to start the show with some blues rock. Yeah, just to get it off to an energetic start. This one here is called The Hair Song from Vancouver's Black Mountain here on Ear Candy.

Yeah, that was The Hardest Button to Button. Jack White, The White Stripes, off of Elephant. I do believe their best record. Before that, Misty Mountain Hop. That's Led Zeppelin. Robert Plant once started noting some of his favorite Led Zeppelin songs, which didn't sort of accord with what the fans deemed to be the best Led Zeppelin songs. And high on his list was Misty Mountain Hop. I actually agree with Robert. Yeah, I could listen to that one all day long. And I don't know why. It's very repetitive, but something about that riff is just never seems to get old. And speaking of good riffs, we started the set off with the Hair song, Black Mountain. Stephen McBean and Amber Webber and company, they've got a new record out, or almost out. It's going to be out soon. No matter when you're listening to this, it'll be out by then. And it's called Four, which is their fourth record. But Roman numeral four, you know, they weren't lazy about it or anything. They came up with the IV sort of thing. It's actually a great record, but their last one had what I would call singles on it, or more standalone songs. The new one is really almost of a single piece. It all kind of flows together and links together, and heavy psychedelic stuff. Great stuff, terrific stuff. A lot of synth on it. Highly recommend it. So if you want to look into Black Mountain, the Hair song is off their third record, but you can pretty much take any Black Mountain record and you're going to have a good time. All right, that was kind of blues rock, and I'm going to totally do a 180. I could say a 360, but that would take us right back to blues rock. 180, and we're going to do some, I don't know, soft rock. Yeah, very soft rock. Not quite bubblegum, but it floats. Cloud rock, something like that. And you can hear it in the background there, and this is actually off of Stephen Page's record, Heal Thyself Part 1, here on Ear Candy.

0: You look at me, man.
1: And that was Stephen Page with That's Your Way. Had to find the title, That's Your Way, and we started the set off with one of his tunes as well called There's a Melody 2. It's off of his Heal Thyself Instinct Part 1, and the reason that there is a song called There's a Melody 2 is because there's also a song, in fact, the lead piece of music on the record called There's a Melody. And Stephen's not lazy either. He didn't say 2. He said Roman numeral 2, right? Sort of like Black Mountain and their fourth record called IV, not just the number 4, right? Spice it up with some Roman numerals, that's for sure. All right. And in between we had This Will Be Our Year, Susanna Hoffs. And I'll bet you were surprised at how well that song blended in with the Stephen Page song. I mean, you think it's one continuous song until all of a sudden her voice cuts in and you think, oh, different singer. Oh, maybe it's a different song. At least that was my reaction. That's kind of why I compiled them that way just for you. Kind of a parlor trick. No more than that. All right, we're going to get on with some other stuff. We're going to play two songs from my two favorite hip-hop, Canadian hip-hop artists. I'll call them hip-hop. Not really a hip-hop fan, but I do like verbally fast things and talking and speaking and spoken word. When I think about the origin, in fact, of hip-hop, I mean, it wasn't something that was invented out of the blue. There are deep, deep roots. I mean, I can remember James Dean. He had a hit song called The Big Bad John, a very spoken word kind of song. I still love that song. I still like the music to that. Jim Stafford in the 70s had several hits. My Girl Bill, Spiders and Snakes, even The Wildwood Weed were all kind of talky songs. The Troggs, Wild Thing, very talky. And the roots go back deeper than that. I'm just not so up in my musical history that I can tell you who first started the spoken word thing. But it's not just... And Red Sovine, another one, with his hit song Teddy Bear, about truckers coming to the aid of a young boy whose father had been a trucker but killed and never came home. So a tearjerker, but a very good one. So it wasn't just the 1980s street thing. There were deeper roots than that that kind of led to rap and hip-hop and so forth. So when people say, I don't like hip-hop or I don't like rap, well, that's a very broad brush. You sort of have to find your spot in it. Or at least I do. I don't sort of say I don't like the entire genre. It's not my favorite, but there are things I absolutely love in it. So I'm going to play a couple tracks I absolutely love. Kid Koala from his record, last record, I believe, called 12-Bit Blues, right? 12-Bar Blues, and he takes some old blues records, I'd say Chicago blues kind of stuff, and samples it, and chops up, makes it very different, makes it his own thing. So the digital age, 12-Bit Blues, not 12-Bar Blues. And then we're going to hear one from Mount Uniac, Nova Scotia's Rich Terfry. By his nom de plume, is performing nom de plume and recording nom de plume, Buck 65, which means he's at least three times better than 50 Cent, just saying. And probably his best known song, I don't think he's had a quote-unquote hit, but his best known song, Wicked and Weird, off of his seminal 2003 record, Talkin' Honky Blues. See that talkin' thing? He's very aware of the roots of rap, of spoken word in music. Very catchy songs. Now you tell me after you hear Wicked and Weird that you can't repeat that chorus, sing that chorus back, front to back, easy. It's going to get stuck in your head all day. And for that, I'm not sorry. I'm not the least bit sorry. Great stuff to get stuck in your head. You can thank me later. And then we're going to wrap that set up with a classic Bob Marley tune, just sort of as a palate cleanser. Yeah, we'll call it that, right? Anyway, this is Kid Koala, who I think performs in a kind of a koala. He's kind of a DJ. So he performs in a koala outfit, or at least that was his shtick. I suspect it still is. This one is 8-Bit Blues, subtitled Chicago to L.A. So the only words in the song, you're going to hear some numbers repeated, and that's the area code of Chicago and the area code of Los Angeles. Here we go. So some great, catchy hip-hop on Ear Candy.
0: What's throwing me on the road? You look at me, man. You don't know. I had to calm down. I went through it.

Yeah, yeah, that's Is This Love, Bob Marley, off of his record, I'm going to have to make sure I pronounce this right, Kaya. And I may have pronounced it completely wrong, K-A-Y-A, if you're looking for that particular track. Or you can get it off of his collection of his best music called Legend. And I think he's even got a collection of his best music, a double record. I'm not quite sure what that one is titled. But if you're looking to get more into Bob Marley and you want to know what are his best records, the first major label rock type release was Catch a Fire. Can't go wrong with that one. And his best record, in fact, where you'll find an awful lot of his best songs congregated, is Exodus, particularly the title track. Oh, can't get enough of that song. Before that, we had some hip-hop. We had Wicked and Weird, Buck 65. That's off of Talkin' Honky Blues, released way back in 2003. And he doesn't like people saying that that's their favorite record of his. Weird. Not wicked, just weird. But I think the reason is his follow-up record, which is called Secret House Against the World, involves some very famous and technically proficient producer types, notably Head, he goes by the name Head, who works with PJ Harvey and some other people. Anyway, he had some high-powered help, and maybe he confuses effort and technique and those kinds of things for, at the end, whether or not it sounds great and is different and original and, I don't know, hits the pleasure centers of your brain. It doesn't have to be that the thing that you work the hardest at is your best. Maybe he worked really hard at that record, or he's very proud of it. But yeah, if you really want to get into the world, Wicked and Weird World of Buck 65, go with that 2003 record. You can't go wrong. I remember when I first listened to it, he has a song, not the one we featured, but another song on the record that has kettle drums. So right away, on a piece of popular music, kettle drums, where do you hear that? And it segued, or it was used as a segue, a transition piece of music into this reggae guitar stab, this thin, brittle guitar stab. It was like Bob Marley is still alive on Mars, sending a nocturnal space transmission of some reggae guitar stabs. Wow, I mean, it was just, it's transformative stuff. Maybe I'm overstating the case, but yeah, there is a lot of cool ideas and music and sounds on Talkin' Honky Blues. So if you're looking to get into more Buck 65, because you can't get that Wicked and Weird chorus out of your head, go visit that record. You can't go wrong. Can't go wrong. And we heard Kid Koala at the top of the set. 8-bit blues off of 12-bit blues. You see, every song was 1-bit blues, 2-bit blues, 3-bit blues. Easy to keep track of that way. He also called this one Chicago to L.A. because the only lyric, so to speak, on the record is the area code of Chicago and the area code of L.A. And as a busy DJ, he probably takes those flights quite often. So there you go. That's how the inspiration probably behind that song. All right. Let's get going. I'm going to play... we're going to get back into some more gentle stuff. Not that Is This Love by Bob Marley wasn't gentle, but maybe sunnier, stringier, I don't know. You'll see what I mean. We're going to hear Life is Bad from Shelby Lynn. That's going to be off of her record called This is Shelby Lynn. And I congratulate her for the album title. She didn't call it 2 or 3 or 4. She actually has an album title. And we're also going to hear a track called I Never, which is Rilo Kiley, the band that Jenny Lewis sprang forth from eventually. A great song, very 50s. Yeah, very 50s, very soul, pop soul kind of sound. You'll love it. You're going to love it. Okay, this is Life is Bad, Shelby Lynn, here on Ear Candy.

That's Rilo Kiley and I Never here on Ear Candy. I'm Mark O'Connor. Thank you for lending me your ears, my friends and country and gentlemen and whatever the original saying was. Should also say that we started that little mini set off with Life is Bad, Shelby Lynn off of This is Shelby Lynn. Or was it off of I Am Shelby Lynn? One or the other. And I Never, that's from Rilo Kiley off of More Adventurous. So if you're looking for that tune, that's the Rilo Kiley record. It's from R-I-L-O, one word, K-I-L-E-Y. And there you have it. All right. I'm going to venture to play you something from Iggy Pop, who rose to fame as part of Iggy and the Stooges, and it's very punk, and it's not my thing. And he's got an outsized reputation relative to his musical output, a lot to do with performance and what he stood for, and his association with David Bowie and his trip, several-year trip, I guess, living in Germany, in Berlin with David Bowie, where David Bowie produced and released his famous Berlin Trilogy, which, as far as I can tell, is not his best work, but it's in the mythology of rock and roll now. It makes good stories, and there are people who do love it, and I don't know a whole lot more than that. They moved to Berlin and made some music. And Iggy hasn't put a new record out in a long time, and he's getting up there. He's a senior citizen now. And he wanted to get the right people involved to make a new record, and he enlisted Josh Homme, the lead hombre from Queens of the Stone Age. Josh finally agreed to help him write and produce the record. It's just been released. It's called Post-Pop Depression. I like that. It's a great title. And it's really kind of poppy. Little dark accents and stuff. But at its core, much like Nirvana's core, it's pop music. So this one here is called German Days, obviously alluding to his time with David Bowie in Germany. Hope you like it. Do tune in next week for more Ear Candy. Here we go. Iggy Pop from Post-Pop Depression, German Days, here on Ear Candy.

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Greetings, people of the universe, and welcome to Radio Free Albemuth. I am your man in Babylon, James Merriweather, coming to you from Chapel Perilous, and you were just grooving to El Paso del Gigante by Grupo Sonador Beto Tlaluelt. And that's going to bring us to the theme of this broadcast of Radio Free Albemuth, Dirty Cumbias. See, for the past week or so, I've just been grooving around the streets in the part of Babylon that I live, but I've been riding around it in my Honda HRV, bumping this booty-heavy bass cumbia, and I think it kind of menaces everybody around me, and I'd like you to have that power too. So I encourage all the listeners to turn the bass up on your stereos and get ready to sit back and just low-ride this one for the next hour or so. Kicking off this next block of tunes, we got one from Los Mexaterrestres, and this one is called Anaconda, and it features Amantes del Futuro, and it is going to rumble your bones.

That was La Yigros with the track Trocitos de Madera. That is an older mix. They had a more folkloric arrangement of that come out on one of their albums that came out, I think, in like 2018 or there and abouts. But that one is an older mix, so there you go. Prior to that, we had a track from Will Holland, also known as Quantic. That one is called Soul Clap. Before that, we had a track from the group Pesadilla, and that is Cumbia de los Pajaritos, which is a cover of Danza de los Mirlos by the Peruvian group Los Mirlos. Even before that, we had a cut from Chancha Via Circuito, and that one is Cumbión de las Aves. And coming up next, we got a track. This is from Isidro Cuevas and Willy Cabañas. This song is for all of my friends in Mexico City, and it is called Cumbia Chalanga.

we are right back where we started. That was, once again, Isidro Cuevas y Willy Cabañas with the track Zumba. And I think that one gets real deep into your toes. Before that, we had a cut from Frente Cumbiero, and that one is called Cumbia del Asilo. Before that, we had a cut from Orquesta de Edmundo Arias with Cumbia del Caribe. And even before that, we had a cut from Conjunto Son San with Cumbia San Pablera. And even before that, we had a cut from Los Golden Boys with Cumbia de la Marihuana. And even before that, we had a cut from The Spy from Cairo. That one is called Aladdin Dub. And yes, I did sneak in a dub because, remember folks, this is Radio Free Albemuth, and dub is our religion. Before that, we had a cut from La Dame Blanche, and that one is called Yo Quiero Trabajar. And that, my friends, is going to bring us to the end of this broadcast of Radio Free Albemuth. I hope you guys enjoyed low-riding it with me with some heavy bass cumbias and then some older cumbias. And now I'm going to send you on your way with not a cumbia, but a fun little track from this dude named Tikla. I think I've played this song on the program before, but, you know, sometimes it's so nice you got to hear it twice. And this one comes off a little single he did a few years ago, and it's called Mi Soncito. And it'll put a little pep in your step, some glide in your stride as you get on to where you're going. And yes, with that, I bid you all adieu. I hope you have a wonderful week, and I will catch you next time around. And remember, just remember, in a world of Ed Sheerans, be a Macklemore.

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tiny, precious Olivia Michelle. For her first 6 months, she will need only the nourishment provided by her mother's milk. But her mother will need the nourishment provided by a food bank. Do you need what your food bank can give? Can you give what your food bank needs? The food bank is for anyone who needs one. Visit the food bank near you to help and be helped.

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At MyCRI, you will find an easy way to create an email that you can send to the politicians who need to hear your message. Just 5 minutes and a few clicks make a big difference. MyCRI.ca.

Hi, this is Terry Parsons, the host of the Sunday Morning Hangover Cure, and this is my cat, Dutchie. Now, Dutchie is a real party animal. There's nothing he likes better on a Saturday night than to go out tomcatting. But then he usually wakes up on Sunday mornings with a terrible hangover. But not to worry, Dutch. Every Sunday morning at 8 a.m., VOBB has your answer, the Sunday Morning Hangover Cure. It's your perfect prescription of medicinal music lovingly mixed to help ease the most wretched hangover. That's the Sunday Morning Hangover Cure, every Sunday morning, 8 a.m., and only on VOBB, Voice of Bon Bay. You tell him, Dutch.